alive in your hands. All my trust and my care, you're the rock where I stand. When life is unfair,

Saturday evening. Turn your radio on and listen. Turn up the volume and sit back. You're gonna listen to the best pirate music in the world. One of the greatest shows on the planet. This is Radio 12 Tweevier with Peter Holland.

is calling from the space newspaper. Tree doesn't break the earth. Don't be afraid, don't be afraid. Television saying that word is free.

and the angels compromise. But life is more than a song, oh yeah, life is more than a song. 'Cause we live in the devil's embassy for the blessings of our chemistry. But life is more than a song, oh yeah.